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4: In the fixed amount of 125 per quarter. The first quarter of 2023 is February 6 to March 29, 2023. For the second quarter of 2023, that is April 25 to June 30, 2023, and for the third quarter of 2023, which covers the period July 14 to September 30, 2023. Fixed amounts per quarter of 125 million.
5: You're referring to paragraph numbers 2.5, 2.6, and 2.7, Counsel?
4: Yes, Your Honor.
5: You may proceed.
4: Also admitted is the fact that Gina Acosta was the office of the Vice President's Special Disbursing Officer, or SDO, in relation to the OVP's confidential funds for the fourth quarter of 2022, as well as the first, second, and third quarters of 2023, as can be seen on the screen. May I ask counsel for the respondent?
5: We confirm that, Your Honor.
4: Thank you, counsel. Likewise, Your Honor, this Honorable Court presiding officer will recall that in the hearing last Wednesday, several stipulations were made by both parties. And in fact, upon the initiative of Attorney Poa, counsel for the respondent. May I just remind this court what these are? And they will be flashed on the screen for the better appreciation of this honorable court. Both the prosecution and the respondent agreed last Wednesday's hearing to the following stipulations. First, that the OVP issued four checks, all in the name of Gina F. Acosta, worth 125 million each on December 20, 2022, January 31, 2023, April 18, 2023, and July 13, 2023. Second, that these said amounts were paid by the Philippine Treasury for the account of the Office of the Vice President. Third, that Ms. Gina Acosta received the amounts of the said checks on December 20, 2022, February 6, 2023, April 25, 2023, April 10, 2023, and July 11, 2023. Likewise stipulated, Your Honor, that the said amounts were paid by the Philippine Treasury for counsel, the account...
5: Counsel, yes, with respect to the last check, what was the date of encashment? You mentioned July 11, or is it July 16? Or should it be July 16? Kindly check your records. Because the encashment cannot be before the date of the check.
4: Respondent, what is it?
5: Kindly check the last check. Last three digits, 664. Counsel mentioned that it was encashed on July 11, 2023.
4: Come on, guys.
5: It should be, if I remember correctly, it should be July 16. Kindly check the dorsal side of the check.
4: In consent. July 13, Your Honor.
5: Ah, 13, okay. The date of the check is July 13. But encashed by the SDO on what date? You said July 11 earlier.
4: Encashment, eh. Counsel for respondent, maybe you can help us with this.
6: We are verifying, Your Honor.
5: Kindly validate. Because date of encashment cannot precede or antedate the date of the check.
4: Honorable Presiding Officer, the date of the check is July 13, but the encashment was July 14. Po.
5: July 14, okay. Not July 11. I heard you mention July 11.
4: My bad, Your Honor.
5: You may proceed, Counsel.
4: That the said amounts were paid by the Philippine Treasury for the account of the Department of Education Office of the Secretary. And lastly, that Mr. Edward D. Fajarda received the amounts of the checks on February 22, 2023, April 26, 2023, and July 13, 2023, which amounts to 112.5 million, Your Honors. May we ask counsel for respondent to confirm this?
6: Your Honors, just I really don't want to make a big issue about this, but just on the first stipulation, Your Honors, please. We remember stipulating only as to the ability of the witness to identify the checks and to the authenticity
5: of the checks.
6: Now, I do understand where the counsel for the prosecution is coming from, but perhaps we could just refer to our records in terms of the stipulations made, Your Honors.
5: The presiding officer remembers that the authenticity and due execution of the checks, as well as all the information contained therein, meaning to say the signatories, the payee, the amount contained therein, the date it was encashed, were all stipulated to by the respondent. In not so many words, counsel, you are correct.
4: Yes, Your Honor. As a matter of fact, not only the front side of the check, but the dorsal side.
5: Including the dorsal side, meaning to say the checker, the validator, the...
4: Yes, Your Honors.
5: Yes, they were all stipulated to by the respondent. You are
4: correct,
5: counsel. Thank
4: you, Mr. Presiding Officer. And lastly, Your Honors, please. As you can see in front of you, we have 15 boxes. 15 boxes of confidential funds. For this witness alone, he will be identifying 50 exhibits.
5: Are you proceeding with their offer already, counsel?
4: No, Your Honor. This is in addition to our proposed stipulation, Your Honor.
5: Ah, yes. Okay. Proceed.
4: Okay. This witness will be identifying 50 exhibits. The acknowledgement receipts alone for the fourth quarter of the Office of the Vice President will be 845 documents, Your Honor. And not to preempt testimony of the next witness, this next witness will attest to 3,664 documents, of which 3,617 are acknowledgement receipts, Your Honor. My proposed stipulation, Your Honor, since most of these documents, Your Honor, are not documents from the prosecution. These documents are the liquidation documents submitted by the Office of the Vice President and the Department of Education Secretary to liquidate the 500 million confidential funds of the Office of the President and the 116.5 million of the DepEd, Your Honor. Just to emphasize, Your Honor, these are common exhibits. And if counsel, we can flash them on the screen. Most of these are common exhibits. For the Office of the Vice President, we have 14 common exhibits for the period December 21 to 31. For the first quarter of 2023, there are six common exhibits as well for the second quarter of 2023, and five common exhibits for the Office of the Vice President, Your Honor. And this is a total of 31 common exhibits, Your Honor. For the DepEd, Your Honor, we have six common exhibits for the first quarter, seven common exhibits for the second quarter, and six common exhibits for the third quarter, Your Honor. And here is where we ask for stipulation, Your Honor. Since these are prosecution exhibits as well as defense exhibits, and in addition to that, these are documents submitted by the defense themselves to the COA by way of liquidation, Your Honor. May we request for stipulations. For the appreciation of the senator judges and the presiding judge, flashed on the screen are the exhibits we want stipulated, the prosecution exhibit numbers, and the defense exhibit numbers, Your Honor.
5: These are only insofar as the common exhibits are concerned, counsel?
4: Yes, Your Honor. These are only common exhibits.
5: What does the respondent, counsel for respondent, say?
6: Your Honor, may we just ask for, and I apologize for having to request for this, but may we just ask for at least a 5-minute suspension so we can also concur with the prosecution panel and to check exactly what documents they would want to stipulate. Because, Your Honors, we have no problem stipulating, but we also, due to the voluminous nature of the documents, we just want to make sure we're also ensuring the rights for clients, especially, you know, if there are questions on chain of custody, etc.
5: With the permission of my fellow senator judges, 5 minutes. This is in the interest of abbreviating the proceedings anyway. Chair declares a 5-minute recess.
4: Thank you, Your Honors. The physical exhibits are here if counsel wants to look at them. So.
5: We are on recess. No need for permission to approach.
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3: Daro ang mga kakipaib nag 5-minute break subong ang Senate Impeachment Court bangod sa pagtanaw sa mga dokumento nga kung sa diin may yara sang 15 ka mga boxes sa mga confidential funds records nga ginpresentar ang prosecution. 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
1: Kampiyon sa balita, kampiyon sa drama, kampiyon sa musika, kampiyon sa komentaryo, kampiyon sa serbisyo publiko. 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
14: Libre? 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
2: 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Sa mga suki namon sa Klinika de Alternativo Medicina and Wellness Center ni Dr. Ramil Uy. Good news!
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2: Wow! 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
10: Balik kita sa aton yung pagpangalagad mga ka K5. 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Ang Senado, sitting as an impeachment court, mag-resume sang hearing sang Article 1 sa sining kaso kontra kay Vice President Sara Duterte. 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So may total ini nga 612.5 million pesos. 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Ang sa Office of the Secretary sa DepEd, 112.5 million nga confidential fund. 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There is a K5 News FM Iloilo. Si Attorney Pua, isa sa mga defense counsel ni Vice President Sara Duterte.
0: For the period covering December 21 to 31, 2022, Your Honor.
3: December 21 to 2022.
0: Yes, that's correct. December 21 to December 31, 2022. That's okay. Correct, Your Honors. Your Honors, just for the information of the Honorable Court, although these were labeled as common exhibits, we marked them separately, and there are issues concerning these acknowledgement receipts that I believe will also be touched upon by other witnesses in the future. And for those reasons, Your Honors, we cannot stipulate on the same.
3: How many pieces of documentary evidence would constitute these acknowledgement receipts covering this period, approximately?
0: Approximately, at least 900, Your Honors.
3: So that's about 900 over 3,000 plus, counsel for the panel of prosecutors, correct?
4: Your Honor, please, just a logistics issue. I don't think they can hear us at the sound booth.
3: Who can't hear you?
4: No one's flashing.
8: Impeachment case. Special coverage.
4: Are they okay? Just to address the query of the Honorable Presiding Judge, Your Honor, the acknowledgement receipts constitute 845 documents, Your Honor, for this particular witness and for this particular period, Your Honor. But for the next witness, Your Honor, they constitute 3,617 acknowledgement receipts.
3: In regard to the acknowledgement receipts that the count.
8: Sara Duterte impeachment case special coverage.
4: I don't think they can hear us at the sound booth.
3: Who can't hear you?
4: The ones flashing our screen. Are they? Okay, okay. Just to address the query of the Honorable Presiding Judge, Your Honor, the acknowledgement receipts constitute 845 documents, Your Honor, for this particular witness and for this particular period, Your Honor. But for the next witness, Your Honor, they constitute 3,617 acknowledgement receipts.
3: In regard to the acknowledgement receipts that the counsel for respondent refuses to stipulate on, is it with this witness or the next witness?
4: This witness, Your Honor. 845 acknowledgement receipts for the period, 11-day period, December 21 to December 31, Your Honor.
3: So, in other words, all of the acknowledgement receipts that this witness will testify to was not stipulated to by the counsel for the respondent?
0: That's correct, Your Honor.
3: With respect to the others, it is so stipulated, counsel?
0: Yes, Your Honors. Other documents, you mean? Yes.
3: Other documents that are commonly marked are so stipulated and admitted by the counsel for respondents? Under Article 1?
0: The documents that are in the list of proposed stipulations, Your Honors.
3: Duly noted.
4: Thank you, Your Honors.
3: Counsel for the panel of prosecutors, you may proceed when you're ready with your offer. Unless you have other stipulations to ask.
4: We have other stipulations, Your Honor.
3: You may proceed, counsel.
4: Secondly, that the office of the Vice President was allotted confidential funds in the amount of 125 million in December of 2022.
0: We are okay to stipulate with counter stipulation that this was approved by the Office of the President as recommended by the DBM, Your Honor.
3: What does counsel for the panel of prosecutors state?
4: No, Your Honor. Yes. Yes, Your Honor.
3: So yes.
4: In deference to the President. Yes, Your Honor.
3: So yes, the stipulation, proposed stipulation by the counsel for the panel of prosecutors, subject to the qualification of the counsel for respondent, is deemed admitted to and stipulated on. May I proceed, counsel?
4: Thirdly, Your Honor, as can be seen on the screen, the debt Ed was allotted confidential funds in the fixed amount of 37.5 million quarterly.
3: For what year?
4: 2023, Your Honor.
3: Counsel for the respondent?
0: Yes, Your Honor. As, but again, with counter stipulation that under the General Appropriations Act, Your Honor.
4: Yes, Your Honor.
3: So stipulated, duly noted, Senator Judges are duly informed.
4: That the fourth stipulation is that the Office of the Vice President and the DepEd withdrew their respective confidential funds quarterly allocation in full from the first to the third quarters of 2023.
3: Counsel for the respondent, what do you say?
0: We are willing to stipulate on that, Your Honor.
3: So stipulated, Senator Judges are likewise so informed of the stipulation by the parties in regard to this fact.
4: The fifth, that the Office of the Vice President also received confidential funds in the amount of 125 million on December 20, 2022, which it used up in 11 days.
0: No stipulation, Your Honor.
3: I'm sorry, Counsel.
0: No stipulation on this matter.
3: No stipulation. You may proceed with the other proposed stipulations, Counsel.
4: That the documents submitted by the Office of the Vice President and the DepEd were all signed by the authorized signatories.
0: Willing to stipulate, Your Honor.
3: What exactly does that mean, Counsel for the panel of prosecutors? The documents submitted by the OVP were all signed by the authorized signatories, meaning those that signed the checks. Those that received the checks, what about the acknowledgement receipts?
4: Also the acknowledgement receipts, Your Honor. The disbursement vouchers, the liquidation reports,
3: including the
4: accomplishment reports, all of which they have already stipulated, Your Honor.
3: Okay. Is that clear, counsel, for the respondent?
0: Yes, Your Honor.
3: So stipulated, duly noted.
4: Number 7, that the signatures above the names Gina Acosta, Julieta Villa del Rey, and Rosalyn Sanchez in the Office of the Vice President documents are their signatures.
0: We're willing to stipulate on that, Your Honor.
4: And lastly, Your Honor.
3: So stipulated, duly noted.
4: That the signatures above the names Edward Fajarda, Maria Runa Catalan, Annalyn Sevilla, and Gloria Humamil Mercado in the DepEd liquidation documents are their signatures.
0: Willing to stipulate on that as well.
3: So stipulated, duly noted.
4: Thank you, and we would like to thank counsel for the respondent for
0: thank you,
4: the stipulations.
3: We would like to thank the parties as well for abbreviating the proceedings and assisting this court in so far shortening.
4: I think it has saved the Senate judges 10 boxes, Your Honor.
3: How many in total again?
4: We have 15 boxes, Your Honor.
3: That's two-thirds. Good
4: two-thirds.
3: Enough. Counsel may proceed with her offer okay. For the testimony of this witness, unless there are other stipulations. If there are none, you may proceed, counsel, when you're ready.
4: Okay. Your Honors, please, we are offering the testimony of Mr. Roderick C. Wamil to prove the following. First, that Mr. Wamil was a state auditor of the Commission on Audit, Intelligence, and Confidential Funds. Number two, that siya po ang nag-conduct ng audit ng Office of the Vice President liquidation of confidential expenditures for the periods covering the fourth quarter of 2022, which is December 21 to 31, 2022, and the first, second, and third quarters of 2023. Pangatlo, na si Mr. Wamil po ang nag-conduct ng audit of the Department of Education liquidation of confidential expenditures for the periods covering the first, second, and third quarters of 2023. Number four, napansin ni Mr. Wamil na kulang-kulang ang mga dokumentong sinubmit ng Office of the Vice President at ng DepEd for their liquidation of their respective confidential funds for the specified period. Number five, at dahil dito, si Mr. Wamil ay nag-issue ng audit and recommendations na tinatawag na Audit Observation Memorandum, AOM, dated September 14, 2023, and October 3, 2023, duly issued to the Office of the Vice President for the periods covering the fourth quarter of 2022 or the period December 21 to 31, 2022. Number 6, that Mr. Wamil also conducted the audit of the documents submitted by the OVP through its letters dated October 19, 2023 and November 30, 2023 in response to the aforementioned.
5: What do I value?
11: Sara Duterte impeachment case special coverage.
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7: 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Ang ating sandigan ay ang konstitusyon at ang ating layunin ay ang katotohanan.
11: Sara Duterte impeachment case special coverage.
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4: was issued to the Office of the Vice President for the period covering the third quarter of 2023. Number 9, in accordance with Mr. Wamil's audit and recommendations and audit observation memorandum number 24-015 dated February 1, 2024, was duly issued to the DepEd for the periods covering the first and second quarter of 2023. Likewise, Your Honor, we are offering the testimony of this witness to identify and authenticate documents, and likewise, lastly, to prove such other matters as are relevant and material to the impeachment of Vice President Sara Duterte, and relevant as well to the aforementioned purposes.
3: Comment from the counsel for respondents on the offer?
0: Subject to cross, Your Honor.
3: Subject to cross, counsel may proceed with her direct examination of the witness, Mr. Roderick C. Wamil, when she is ready.
4: Thank you, Your Honor. With the permission of the presiding officer, Honorable Senator Judges. Magandang umaga, Mr. Witness.
5: Magandang umaga po.
4: Kumusta na po kayo ngayon?
5: I'm feeling a bit anxious lang po as of this moment.
4: Nervous. Anxious. Okay. Huwag kang mag-anxious. Please state your name again. Your name, your age, and occupation and other personal circumstances, Mr. Witness.
5: I am Roderick C. Wamil, 34 years old and currently an audit team leader of the Commission on Audit, Pasay City.
4: Before I ask you about your present occupation, give us a educational background. What is your educational background, Mr. Witness?
5: Ako po ay nagtapos ng Bachelor of Science in Accountancy from the Central Luzon State University at ng Juris Doctor degree from the Arellano University School of Law.
4: So you are both an auditor and a lawyer?
5: Yes, ma'am.
4: Okay. Ngayon, nagtrabaho ka sa COA?
5: Yes, ma'am.
4: How long have you been working for the Commission on Audit?
5: I've been with the Commission on Audit for more than 11 years.
4: 11 years. And what position in the COA do you presently hold?
5: I presently hold the position po of attorney for of the Commission on Audit.
4: Ano yung attorney for?
5: It is, ano po, yung description of the plantilla position po na hinahawakan ko. But currently po, I am an audit team leader po sa Commission on Audit Pasay.
4: Okay. Before you were assigned to the Commission on Audit Pasay, what was your previous position with the COA?
5: Before my assignment po sa Commission on Audit Pasay, I was previously assigned as a state auditor po of the Intelligence and Confidential Fund Audit Office of the COA.
4: Itong COA ICFAO, ICFAO?
5: Joint Circular 2015-01 ay yung lump sum appropriation po ng concerned agency para sa kanilang confidential expenses.
4: At you earlier said, sinabi mo kanina na ang office ng ICFAO ang nag-audit ng national government agencies. Anong ibig sabihin ng nagko-conduct ng audit? Anong klaseng audit ang ginagawa ng COA ICFAO?
5: Ang audit po na ginagawa ng COA ICFAO ay compliance post-audit po.
4: What do you mean by compliance post-audit?
5: When we say compliance post-audit po, we evaluate a certain subject matter which is covered by the audit with respect to a certain criteria po which is usually po yung applicable laws, rules and regulations. And in case of the confidential and intelligence fund, ini-evaluate po namin yung liquidation ng confidential and intelligence fund based dun sa criteria na presented ng Joint Circular 2015-01. At pag sinabi naman pong post-audit, ginagawa po namin yung audit after the fact of the disbursement. So ini-evaluate po namin kung yung disbursements ay properly supported with complete documents as required by the applicable rules and regulations. And if yung disbursements po ay hindi illegal, hindi irregular, or hindi improper.
4: At sa pag-conduct na sinabi mong post-audit, ano ang basihan ng ginagamit natin?
5: Ang ginagamit po namin sa ICFAO ay yung Joint Circular 2015-01.
4: Can you tell us ano itong Joint Circular 2015-01?
5: Ang Joint Circular 2015-01 ay yung nagpo-provide po ng guidelines on the entitlement, the use, the release, the reporting po at yung audit ng confidential fund at ng intelligence fund of the various government agencies.
4: If I show you a document now entitled, and this for appreciation of the Honorable Senate Impeachment Court is being flashed on the screen with the permission of the presiding officer.
3: Counsel may do so and may proceed.
4: I'm showing to you now a document entitled the Joint Circular 2015, which for identification has been marked as Exhibit P-1-4 for the prosecution. Dash E. Showing to you this document, we have here, Your Honor, we're being assisted
3: Assisting
4: here
3: counsel
4: by
3: may approach.
4: Our Associate Attorney Mark Penny.
3: Likewise, Assisting Counsel for the respondent may approach.
0: Thank you, Your Honor.
3: The witness.

0: sabe, né?
1: While we're waiting, counsel, attorney Kapunan, would you like to identify this document as previously marked so that we can have it on the record and for the reference?
2: Your Honor, please, Mr. Witness, what relation does this joint circular have to the joint circular that you mentioned na basihan ng inyong audit, post-audit?
3: Ito po yung same joint circular po na basihan po ng aming audit sa ICPAO.
2: Okay, bakit tinatawag ito na joint circular?
3: Pinatawag po itong joint circular dahil ito po ay resulta ng joint efforts ng Commission on Audit ng Department of Interior and Local Government, ng Department of the Budget and Management, ng Department of the National Defense at ng Governance Commission for GOCCs.
2: So ito ay 5 government agencies, tama? And since when naging basihan ito ng mga post-audit ng national government agencies?
3: Naging basehan po ito ng audit ng ICFAO sa confidential intelligence funds ng various government agencies noong January 8, 2015, nung na-approve po ito.
2: Mr. Witness, ikaw ay familiar sa joint circular na to?
3: Yes, ma'am.
2: Okay, if I show you section 4.8 being flashed on the screen, Your Honors, with the permission of the presiding justice. Sa section 4.8 na nakikita natin sa screen, ano-ano, what kind of confidential expenses can be incurred using confidential funds?
3: Under item 4.8 po of the Joint Circular 2015-01, the confidential fund shall be used only for the following confidential expenses. Una po, yung purchase of information necessary for the formulation and implementation
2: of... Dahan-dahan natin. Unang-una, okay. 4.8. Anong una?
3: Ang una po ay yung purchase of information necessary for the formulation and implementation of program, activities, and projects relevant to the national security and peace and order.
2: Being flashed on the screen, Your Honor, is the pertinent provision cited. Pangalawa, ano pa ang examples ng confidential funds or kung ano ang pwedeng paggamitan ng confidential funds?
3: Pangalawa po ay yung rental of transport vehicle related to confidential activities.
2: Also being flashed on the screen for easy reference. Pangatlo, ano pa?
3: Pangatlo po, yung rentals and the incidental expenses related to the maintenance of safe houses.
2: What else, Mr. Witness?
3: Pang-apat po, yung purchase or rental of supplies, materials, and equipment for confidential operations that cannot be done through regular procedures without compromising the information gathering activity concerned.
2: What else, Mr. Witness? Ano pa?
3: Panglima po, yung payment of rewards to informers who must not be employees of the concerned government agency subject to 3 conditions. First is yung approval by the head of the agency. Second, it must be supported with documents evidencing the success of the information gathering and or surveillance activities on account of the information given by the informer. Pangatlo, it must be directly related to the conduct of the specific confidential activities of authorized agencies.
2: For purposes of the records, Your Honor, the witness cited 4.8.1 up to 4.8.7 of the Joint Circular 2015.
3: Hanggang 4.8.5 pa lang po.
2: Okay. Sorry. What else, Mr. Witness?
3: Pang-anim po is to uncover or prevent illegal activities that pose a clear and present danger to the agency personnel or property or other facilities and resources under the agency protection done in coordination with the appropriate law enforcement agencies. And last po, yung others that may be authorized by the GAA or other special laws.
2: Okay, 4.8.1 up to 4.8.7 up ang re-refer po ng ating witness of Section 4.8 of the Joint Circular. Base rin sa Joint Circular na to, ano naman kung meron mga pwede, ano naman ang mga hindi pwede, yung mga bawal na confidential, alleged confidential expenses.
3: Under 4.11 po, may specific expenses po na enumerate na hindi pwedeng paggamitan ng confidential fund. Una po, yung salaries, wages, overtime, additional compensation, allowance or other fringe benefits of officials and employees who are employed by the government in whatever capacity or elected officials except when authorized by law. Pangalawa, yung representation, consultative fees or entertainment expenses, at pangatlo, yung construction or acquisition of buildings or housing structures.
2: For the record, Your Honor, reference is made to 4.11.1 up to 0.2 and as well as 0.3. Mr. Witness, sa pag-interpret, when you interpret these regulations and this joint circular and sections that you mentioned, ano, what terms of compliance are you thinking about? Ito ba ay substantial compliance or strict compliance?
3: Strict compliance po, madam.
2: Bakit, Mr. Witness? Why do you follow strict compliance instead of substantial compliance?
3: We follow po strict compliance since what is involved po ay public funds. So dapat strict yung accounting and auditing rules to prevent yung misuse ng fund.
2: At this is expressly stated in the joint circular. What you said, strict compliance.
3: Yes, ma'am.
2: Okay. Ano, what terms of compliance are you thinking
0: you
2: about?
0: You said, sa COA ICFAO.
1: With the permission of counsel, Mr. Witness, you mentioned, it is mentioned in the JMC that it should be strictly interpreted, and you said it's in the JMC. Where?
3: Sa last paragraph po ng 1.0, Your Honor.
1: Last paragraph ng 1.0? So in the rationale?
3: Yes po, Your Honor.
1: Thank you. You may proceed, counsel.
2: Now, Mr. Witness, you mentioned earlier na 9 years ka na with the COA ICFAO at meron kang mentioned that you audited, post-audited certain government agencies. During your term, what years were you, incidentally,

0: As I assume with ICFAO in 2014, ay sa ating Vice President Binay at si dating Vice President Lenny Robredo at yung ating incumbent President, Vice President po na si Sara Duterte.
1: So tatlong Vice President, Vice President Binay, Vice President Robredo at Vice President Sara Duterte. Sino-sino sa kanila ang inaudit mo tungkol sa confidential funds?
0: Ang buhat po nung nag-assume ako nung 2014, tanging si Vice Presidente Sara Duterte lang po yung aking na-audit na may confidential fund.
1: Bakit, Mr. Witness? Bakit Vice President Sara Duterte lang ang in-audit mo ng confidential funds?
0: Dahil po, since nung nag-assume po ako ng 2014 sa ICFAO, wala po naging appropriation for confidential funds si dating Vice President Binay at si dating Vice President Robredo. Tanging si Vice President Sara Duterte lang po yung nagkaroon ng appropriation for the confidential.
1: Sino-sino sa kanila ang inaudit mo tungkol sa confidential funds?
0: Ang buhat po nung nag-assume ako nung 2014, tanging si Vice Presidente Sara Duterte lang po yung aking na-audit na may confidential fund.
1: Bakit, Mr. Witness? Bakit Vice President Sara Duterte lang ang in-audit mo ng confidential funds?
0: Dahil po, since nung nag-assume po ako ng 2014 sa ICFAO, wala po naging appropriation for confidential funds si dating Vice President Binay at si dating Vice President Robredo. Tanging si Vice President Sara Duterte lang po yung nagkaroon ng appropriation for the confidential funds.
1: And in the same period of time, 2014 to 2024, kasama ba sa mga national agencies na minention mo ang Department of Education?
0: Yes, ma'am.
1: And during this period, 2014 to 2024, sino-sino ang mga secretaries ng Department of Education?
0: Sa pagkakaalala ko po, ang mga naging DepEd secretaries po ay sina dating Secretary Dovistro, dating Secretary Briones, at ang ating Vice Presidente in her concurrent capacity as the DepEd Secretary during that time po.
1: At sino sa tatlong ito, sino-sino sa mga sekretary ng DepEd ang inaudit mo for confidential funds?
0: Tanging si Vice Presidente Sara Duterte lang po as the DepEd Secretary.
1: Bakit, Mr. Witness?
0: Dahil siya lang po yung naging DepEd Secretary na nagkaroon ng confidential funds ang DepEd.
1: And could you tell us how much was the confidential funds of the Vice President that you said you audited?
0: May clarify po kung anong office po yung tinutukoy niya.
1: Office of the Vice President.
0: Sa Office of the Vice President po, ang kanilang naging confidential fund ay from the fourth quarter of 2022 until third quarter of 2023 ay 125 million pesos per quarter. So ang total po noon ay 500 million pesos.
1: Magkano naman ang confidential funds na inaudit mo sa DepEd, Department of Education?
0: Ang inaudit ko naman po sa Department of Education, since ang kanilang cash advances ay from the first quarter of 2023 until the third quarter of 2023, at meron silang 37.5 million pesos quarterly cash advances. So ang naging total po noon ay 112.5 million pesos.
1: Thank you, Mr. Witness. Ngayon, you said that you conducted the post-audit of both offices. Pag nagko-conduct ng post-audit, ano ang nire-require na documents para sa confidential funds?
0: Ang nire-require po namin na documents ay yung mga requirements.
2: Sara Duterte Impeachment Case Special Coverage.

0: 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Only Vice President Sara Duterte ang may budget para sa confidential fund. Balik kita sa Senado sa impeachment trial.
1: Exhibit P-1-14 for the prosecution.
2: And likewise, for the record, on the part of the defense, marked as D-1-23-OVP.
3: That's
1: yes,
3: correct,
1: sir. Yes, Your Honor.
2: Will the witness please respond?
1: Okay. Sa bottom portion, give me a look. Sa bottom portion, there appears a signature under the words. Meron pong signatures sa words. Approved by. There. Anong ibig sabihin ng approved by?
4: Ang ibig sabihin po ng approved by ay inapproved po noong nakapirma yung contents ng physical and financial plan po based on that document.
1: Okay. At sinabi mo approved by ay inapproved. Kung sino man ang nakalagay na signature dyan. Kaninong signature naman ang nasa bottom portion ng ating Exhibit 1-14?
4: Am kay Vice Presidente Sara Duterte po.
1: Why are you familiar? Bakit mo kilala? Bakit mo alam ang signature ni Vice President Duterte?
4: Dahil among their submissions po ay yung kanilang specimen signatures at kasama po doon yung specimen signature po ni Vice President. At yung kanyang pirma po doon sa specimen signature submitted ay kaparehas po ng pirma niya dito sa physical and financial plan na ito.
1: Okay. Pinakita sa iyo ang isang physical financial plan which you said is a faithful reproduction of the submissions. And this is now being shown on the screen. Ano ang observations mo dito sa physical and financial plan approved on December 13, 2022?
4: Hindi po siya compliant to the joint circular dahil yung first column, which is the programs, activities, and projects, hindi po in-indicate ni nung OBP yung kanilang specific confidential activities na kanilang paggagamitan ng confidential fund as required under item 4.2 of the joint circular.
1: Hindi ito specific according to you and according to 4.2 of the joint circular. Can you please enlighten us? Ano itong section 4.2 ng joint circular?
4: Under item 4.2 po ng joint circular, all requests or allocations for CF must be supported with a physical and financial plan which must indicate the proposed amount allocated for each program and activity dahil ito po yung magiging basis for the disbursement ng kanilang confidential fund.
1: At yung mga sinabi mo, nakikita ba dyan sa dokumentong yan?
4: Wala, based po on this submitted physical and financial plan, hindi po nakikita rito yung kanilang specific confidential activities na kanilang pagbabasihan sa kanilang disbursement.
1: Apart from this, yung nakita mo sa column 1, ano pang ibang observations ang masasabi mo dito sa dokumentong ito?
4: Since yung columns for the expected outcome as well as yung column for the physical target must match po yung specific confidential activities. So hindi rin po nakamatch or hindi rin compliant yung columns po as mentioned.
1: At bakit? Why do you say na hindi compliant na rin to sa joint circular?
4: Dahil po since hindi naman in-indicate po dito ni Office of the Vice President yung kanilang specific confidential activities, so hindi po na match based on the information as presented po sa document na ito, yung laman ng expected outcome at yung physical target doon sa kanilang specific confidential activities.
1: And as you stated, what express provision of the joint circular does this violate?
4: The item 4.2 po of the joint circular 2015-01.
1: 4.2 na pinakita natin sa screen. Okay. Our next document, Mr. Witness, which we shall show you, is now a certified true copy of Land Bank of the Philippines check number 000024-4027, dated December 20, 2022, exhibit P-1-11-A, common exhibit of the defense as well. Likewise being flashed on the screen, Your Honor.

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0: never daw nag-apply sa Manila Polo Club sina Solen Huzaf and Marian Rivera. That's at least according to a supposed unsigned letter from the club's board na nagsusirculate ngayon among members. Usap-usapan kasi recently that the two actresses tried to join the exclusive group, but they allegedly failed to win approval. Pinalagan din sa letter ang ulat tungkol sa umano'y proposed 1 billion peso renovation ng tennis facilities ng club. Hindi lang daw tennis courts ang aayusin, but the club's entire west side, including wellness and family areas. The letter also noted how these issues are coming out ahead of the club's elections na gaganapin sa third week ng August. Ariana Grande is stepping away from the spotlight dahil sa umano'y endless public scrutiny sa kanyang appearance. Her cam tells People magazine tatapusin lang daw ng pop star ang kanyang Eternal Sunshine tour on September 1st. After nito, she will take a much-deserved break daw. Bumitaw na rin si Ariana sa upcoming West End revival ng Sunday in the Park with George. Makakasama niya dapat sa musical ang Wicked co-star na si Jonathan Bailey. Netizens have recently been commenting about Ariana's weight, pero giit ng kanyang team, healthy ang singer at kaya pa rin niyang mag-perform sa high-energy shows night after night.
1: Sandigan Bayan, ibinasura ang mosyong tanggalin si dating DPWH Secretary Manuel Bonoan sa kasong graft. 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

0: father and son busboy team in a restaurant became the billionaire bosses of over 800 branches of what we now know as McDonald's Philippines. George Yan wrote his target on a paper napkin, and he wrote Millionaire by 32.
1: Isa pang traffic check ngayong Monday rush hour. 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
5: The stars of The Odyssey are in Asia ahead of the film's South Korean release. Present sa event ang direktor na si Christopher Nolan, who shared his excitement about meeting Korean fans.
6: And it's a strange thing to have made a film and have people in another part of the world that you've never been to and you don't have an idea of or an impression of because you haven't been there yourself, but to know that audiences there are responding to your film, that's very exciting, but it really makes you want to go with the film and see what people think. Now with The Odyssey, we're getting to enjoy it with Korean audiences for the first time. And I'm very, very excited to hear what people think.
5: Naroon din ang mga bida ng pelikula na sina Matt Damon at Charlize Theron.
7: I agree with Chris, this is the most exciting and scary moment for us, which is to give the film to you and discover what you have to say about it, and the discussions are always so interesting, and much like the original poem, depending on where you are in your life, it resonates in different ways for you, and I think the film is very rich thematically, and so hopefully it will resonate in different ways with the audience.
8: It's been a few days that feel like a lot more than just a few days, and that's because of the hospitality that you guys have given us and being so hospitable and just really embracing us from the moment that we got here. And so thank you for that, and we're very excited to share this film with you.
5: Rihanna and A$AP Rocky celebrate their son Riot's third birthday with a Spider-Man themed party. Sa post ng sister-in-law ni Rihanna na si Nadia K, kita ang Spider-Man balloons at banners sa bahay ng pop superstar sa Barbados. The celebration continues the couple's tradition of throwing creative and lavish themed birthday parties para sa kanilang mga anak. Rihanna and Rocky have been together since 2020 and have 3 children. Behind the glamour and couture is a story of change, resilience, and reinvention. Yan ang ibinahagi ng renowned Filipino designer na si Pue Quiñones sa paglulunsad ng kanyang pinakabagong collection. Narito ang agenda report ni Jessica Rodriguez.
9: From Hollywood celebrities to fashion editors, some of the biggest names gathered to witness the latest collection of internationally renowned Filipino fashion designer Pue Quiñones in Los Angeles. Titled The Permutation of Pue Quiñones, the collection draws from his childhood, his grandmother, his Filipino roots, and the vibrant colors, textures, and the spirit of the Ati-Atihan Festival.
10: Ladies and gentlemen, the signature Pue Quiñones Infinity Dress.
11: My hope is that I get to design a dress with Pue for the next Oscars. Oh, that's what I'm hoping. That'd be great. So I want to see what I could do to, adjust for my body, for my curves.
12: I know he draws a lot from his upbringing and his background in the Philippines and his Filipino identity, but he does it in a way that is, he translates it in a way that is really timeless.
13: He's just able to understand like a woman's body.
9: But behind the stunning designs was a much deeper story.
14: Why permutation?
15: You know, because I see that the word permutation reflects to myself and to my work. Because I've been to many changes.
14: Yeah.
15: Transformation.
14: Hello.
15: Reinvention.
14: Yes.
15: From work to myself. For me, changes and transformation and evolution is a survival. I think this is the most personal collection I've ever created in my whole career.
9: After years of designing for the market, Quiñones says this collection marks a return to his true self. Shaped by his Filipino roots, his life challenges, and the ability to overcome them.
15: This is more than what I dreamed of. This kind of audience from international press, Vogue to New York Times, LA Times, all the big publications that were here. Thank you, Millenario, for taking the time to come here and interview me. And I don't know if I should say this, but you are the only Filipino press that's here today.
9: As he continues to shine in this new chapter of his life, Quiñones hopes his story reminds others that every setback can become the start of something beautiful.
15: I always believe in the saying that, you know, ruin is a gift, and ruin is the road to transformation. We have to be destroyed for us to be able to transform and rebuild ourselves.
9: For Puy Quiñones, fashion is more than couture. It's a canvas for healing, heritage, and hope.
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17: Killing the money, Puy. Diba? Congratulations.
18: Yes, congratulations, Puy.
17: So, day 11 po ng impeachment trial ni VP Sara at nandito na tayo sa... Dumating na ba tayo sa exciting na part?
19: Hindi pa eh.
17: Wala pa?
19: Wala pa.
17: Nasa COWAP pa lang tayo si Attorney Wamil.
19: Oo.
17: Okay.
19: Siguro mas exciting kung talagang makikita na natin at makikilala sino si Mary Grace Piatos.
17: Yun na nga eh. Oo. 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Kasi wala, hindi pa yun na-establish eh.
18: Yes.
17: They're not there yet.
18: We have to put a name. We have to put a face to the name.
17: The name. Oh. Yeah. Oh. And ano ba ang, ako kasi ang tanong ko, ano ba ang pumapalibot na batas dun sa confidential funds? Kailangan ba yung identity? Obviously, hindi sasabihin kung sino. 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
19: At kung nasusunod yung rules sa pag-liquidate, ano?
17: Yung rules, tama, yung tinatawag nilang Memorandum Circular 2015. 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
19: Sa memo nga lagi namin tinatanong at running issue sa kailangan ba talaga ang confidential funds? 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Kapag kalimbawa involved sa law enforcement.
17: Security.
18: Intel.
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18: Like yung mga furniture, parang na-mention nila ata, mga furnitures, no?
17: Merong ginamit na pera para pambili ng tables and chairs.
18: Pagkain din ata?
17: Medicine. Meron ding medicine,
19: yes.
17: Di ba? At meron ding for information.
18: So that's not supposed to be confidential?
17: Hindi pa yun na-establish kung hindi yun confidential. Kailangan i-prove mo kung bakit mo ginamit yung perang yun, pambili ng mga mesa, siguro mga computer, etc. Para doon, parang kailangan magbigay ka ng update kung bakit ginamit mo yung perang yon doon sa mga gamit na yon.
18: Okay.
17: To justify it. Yes, pero wala pa tayo doon eh. So bukas, tuloy yung kay Attorney Wamil, no?
19: Oo, tuloy.
17: Tuloy pa siya.
19: Alright. Abangan natin. At yan ang ating agenda ngayong gabi. Ako si Willard Cheng.
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